God damn. Check this out. We came here all the way from Detroit, the hardest music in the motherfucking planet.

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Are you listening, the Naughty Man? Are you listening, the Naughty Man?

0: 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Then I want you now. Are you listening, man? I want you, man.
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Will it open come again? See my selecta Cornel Campbell. Vicious War.

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For that day when we shall lay down our burden and study war no more. 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For that day when we shall lay down our burden and study war no more. 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

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What you should see is your reflection. 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Now take a look around you. What do you see? I don't know about you, but I'm seeing my reflection. The future, the children, need protection. Every stop is just another start. 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